0: Thanks. I think that's it.
1: Something we were screwing around with at sound checks. We're going to give it another shot here. Try this out. See how it sounds. Go something like this. Wrote a song about it. Want to hear it? Here you go. The senator don't love no drug program. You've been a dope head for 30 years. There we go. The senator don't like no women. He prefers young boys in leather.
2: This one's a really big, like, number one. You know what I mean? So, like, thanks for getting it.

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Actually, you know, that's not completely true. I'm still a boy, you know. Ooh, and that kind of thing. Ah, he got all of that one. Those kind of things. I like that stuff. As much as the next

0: 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This is another new one.
1: That's all now, it goes.
0: It's called Morning Glory.

Thanks. Well, we've been waiting a long time to play this show, and I'd like to thank you all for coming out to see it. Means a lot to us, and we're gonna have a good time, play some good songs for you.

0: So what are you doing back?
1: Well, I sat back and thought about the things we used to do. It really meant a lot to me. You mean a lot to me.
0: I really mean that much to you?
1: Girl, you know it's true.